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I know I'm not worth it, but somehow you still

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Thank you, Jesus.

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on, everybody now. We're gonna go back home and sing it like we used to a long time. I'm gonna praise the Lord while I have a chance. You know, we didn't have.

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Thank you.

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Have I got the business? And he's so merciful. And here's why I said that, church. You see, he looks out for me every day. Even though I'm not all that I should be, he still loves me. And what makes him so very special is the fact that he gave his very life for me. Y'all tell me tonight.

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0: I'll still be standing. 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
1: Touch me.
0: You just need God to touch you. I know I'm not much.
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0: Oh, thank you, Jesus.

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No, no, no, no. I don't know. I really don't know.

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1: There's a world of opportunity out there.

0: 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I feel him in this place right now. 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
1: Whenever you're in trouble, just remember that there is power in his name.

How many of you know it's over? Listen, excellent.

I'm trying to get past all this, but I wonder, is there anybody other than me that got a reason to shout? Just touch somebody and say, this ain't no show, this ain't no show. Let me tell you right now, ain't none of this stuff even gonna be on the record. Touch somebody and say, this ain't no show, this ain't a show. But man,

music from our spotlight artist here in the 4 o'clock hour, saxophonist Eric Alexander, of course, on tenor saxophone, with music from his 2014 recording on High Note, the album Chicago Fire. Of course, we heard him performing the tune written by and featuring Harold Mayburn, one called The Beehive. Also featured Jeremy Pelt on trumpet, along with John Weber on bass, Joe Farnsworth on the drums, and of course, Eric Alexander also has been involved in jazz education. He accepted a teaching residency at the Stanford Jazz Workshop in California in the early 2000s. He also offers online lessons and ebooks on jazz improvisation. And he has been a part of organist Michael Adon's Groover Quartet since its inception as well. And we're going to continue with music by Eric Alexander. In fact, he's now recording for Cellar Records, in fact, and we're going to hear music from his 2024 release on that label called Chicago to New York. And here he is with the John Coltrane composition. This one's called Wise One.

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But from dusk till dawn,

0: about a nice round of applause for Dick Burke on drums. On piano, we have Monty Alexander. On tenor saxophone, Teddy Edwards.
1: 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Smooth jazz and cool vocals. A broadcast service of Alabama A&M University.